0: beat like that. Who told you? Who told you? I got a beat like that. Who told you? Who told you? I got a beat like that. Who told you? Who told you?
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0: 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Thank you, DJ.
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1: Came back when it mattered, I saw you. Hey, this is Taylor Swift, and this is my song, I Knew It, I Knew You. 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
2: 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Hit music only.